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17: Ba tshwago. Thank you very much for giving that blessing to my son.
16: Let's say you have to be a hot so.
18: Hey, I'm Zwagi.
16: That's the guy.
18: Ah, I'm not
16: a matter of pain.
18: Hey, I'm not a matter of pain. I'm not a matter of pain. Hey, what I got to do with him? Maybe he said he didn't know about him with the arm. Ah, she was like, I was at the solo look. He didn't make a halem of his color again. I didn't get a thing. I got him. Ah, tsia ya o tsaka luganda di ke a le bua mswa.
16: Le se di khotso. 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
16: Touch, you know, I've interviewed money at a perigimate, see a little.
19: How now, I got to be sure. Oh, but since we come so I will feel it on a moon.
16: Listen, did you well? Kotso.
20: Hello.
16: Legay.
20: Good day, Legay.
16: I'm an ad.
20: That name's like.
16: Vanis.
20: Hello. Hey. I was so good that name's like. And 20 days, I think. Go here, I want to have another one. Havana Tonto. And it was so good also, whatever to add. I have no Carmela Bana. Because I keep holding this is our relative, so I didn't end like Ocean that them was like. Instead of a helmet, the duty, the shabby lady, a human at the Motram Hulu, Puduka, and a fancy, here's all the hiker by Kitty. You will focus on who that them was like in Trinan. And about Swazi Baban, how about Hulu, we are not a helmet Levan. When I don't turn a shirt and one no ashabuin got cheaper. But what about Kiwana? Eka is a more than one. I know what you got cheaper. Now, who tell them to come to sell Eka is a catalan to one now, one in a basha book at cheap. But under them is what? Why a night as well? Why when the values as well? It was so good to know that them is what? It was so good. But I don't want to have to be by a guy.
19: Who bulo koloya motho a tshelwa ka metsi gore na go tsalang ka koloya na ka mogamong ba demo zwathi ke tshinyehelo mo sentho ye di wang ka koloya hao
16: hai one so jelewi
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21: 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Billy
16: Hatch.
21: I can't come out to voting, and how much I really about the hands about a little fellow to the right years. I got about my sat. I guess the Vinaka is a one regular and I get the sort of that.
16: Monghati, the city? You better.
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23: 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If you want to go on a girl, one in a corner will probably say, Weedle. If you look, and then I'm to another damage, do they came to our home? Hi, was like, but I want to get about Donna Jenna, if you are into now turn a committee and a city so close, I'll show home my one to the Nadia's a
16: high. Oh, hi,
23: yes, and I will go on.
16: Oh, hi.
23: And then turn up just not get a look of it. Yes, I can't go now to Baba.
16: Honestly,
23: and I'll get all that long one moon, Habo Habo born. Wahali, one of my house, all I can do is a little to a high in Krugum's watch.
16: Kill a wheel a hole.
23: Hi, teacher, you're sweetie.
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1: There's clips there, 5 clips, Chair. Talking about one person to come and appear before the committee. That never happened.
2: If Honorable Skosana thinks that the committee in its entirety has protected General Khan, that is a baseless statement and cannot even be associated with us.
0: General Industries Workers Union Jewusa ka bogotswanyane e bile le kopano le botsamaisi kampaneng e kgolo ya Edcourt in Kramer e Johannesburg. 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
3: COSA has rejected the retrenchment notice, arguing that the financial losses cited by Edcourt Ingram lack transparency and cannot justify stripping hundreds of workers of their livelihoods. The union is demanding that management immediately withdraw the retrenchment notice and explore alternative measures to save jobs before forcing workers out. 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
4: I'm hoping and praying that, you know, Tirisha was swept away by the water and that, you know, maybe she's just lying somewhere. You know, somebody is bound to rescue her. That is my hope. It's just a miracle now that the child is somewhere out there and I have to be close to her. I have to go and see what I can do as a mom, you know, to bring her back home.

0: 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She was born, she disappeared.
1: Enwa ke moena wa Nokthula Smilane e leng Thembisile Smilane eo e leng letona la lefapha la bodulo a tlhalosetsa baeti ka tsa bophelo ba Nokthula Smilane. 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
2: For me, even on record into the NPA, I am even willing to discuss immunity. I am not in an eye for an eye, do not benefit anyone. What is of interest for me and my family is to get her remains or to get the truth so we could arrive at the closure. Yeah. So that's where the case is. We are hoping to go back. I think at the end of October.
1: Moedi wa Nokthula Smilane Foundation, Ellen Thembisa Mdoda, o re ho entswe ditlhophiso tse fapaneng tsa ho hopola Nokthula kgweding ena.
3: At the Nokthula Smilane Foundation, we believe that change starts with a conversation. And I think today, as we do the Nokthula Smilane Memorial Lecture, the inaugural one with His Excellency President Ramaphosa, we're starting a dialogue, an important dialogue, where people get to understand and know Nokthula Smilane and how she pushed democracy in this country. She's been missing for 43 years now, and I think the world needs to know that.
1: A phethela tsa bophelo ba Nokthula Smilane, mo President Cyril Ramaphosa o re ho ya dikgethong ke ntshetso pele ya demokrasi le ho tlotla Smilane mmoho le balwanedi ba bang ba tokoloho ba bolaetsweng tokoloho ya naha ena. 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
4: What does the Bill of Rights mean for a person still living in a shack, for a child learning in a classroom that is falling apart, for a family that goes hungry, for a household without water? Nokthula did not fight so that human dignity would exist only on paper. She fought so that human dignity would be a lived reality. It is our responsibility, our purpose, to give meaning to those rights. And it is young people of today who must give full meaning to the rights that Nokthula fought for.
1: Tuna kholo ya Mpumalanga Mandla Ndlovu ore ba motsheng wa ho aha sekolo se se Chabethala se tlang ho rehwa Nokthula Smilane ka le hlakoreng le leng University ya Mpumalanga e phatlaladitse hore se hopotso sa bophelo ba Nokthula Smilane e se tla ba mosebetsi wa selemo ka seng e le ho lebisa tlotla ka seabo sa hae tokolohong ya Afrika Borwa. 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Ke Mokete Monyobo, SABC News.
5: Mananeo a ditaba Lesedi FM a utlwisetsa ditaba di le jwalo.
6: Whatever language that is used, whether it's facilitation or assistance, this is what you get.
7: Yes, it's facilitation, yes. Facilitation
6: is saving. To fight about this.
7: Facilitation is saving prison. Commissioners, you are there, me. I can't agree to leave my kids and go to jail for something that I didn't do. I didn't put blue lights. I must say, I can't. This is a commission of inquiry. You will be making recommendation. I will be sitting somewhere. And I won't see you with that. I will see you after 10 years or 50 years.
5: Dita kabem batona.
8: I thought I'm coming back again on Tuesday.
9: Your legal representatives will clarify to you, Mr. Mfotsi.
8: Oh, thank you. You'll be there too.
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1: 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because inflation will be getting out of control, and as a central bank, they definitely don't want to be behind the curve, so they might be tempted to increase interest rates, and that will mean double whammy for consumers because it means that we will be left with less money to spend.
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2: Cato is a small town, but we've got a big economic impact. You know, some of the big mines that we've got in the area brings in a lot of turnover for the country, and they need to bring in people, and the people that they need to bring in is also qualified professionals. You know, so the difficult thing is you can't get a professional to come to a small town for anything. The best incentive is normally income. You know, so they have to get paid better to come to this little town.
0: Re lekwela hore ranta e sebeditse jwang papisong le ditšhelete tsa dinaga tsa matšhaba. 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
2: It's only the beginning of the season. The boys are doing well. We are following the momentum, the tempo. Lot of important games are coming, and a big test is coming. During the MTN, it will be really good game. We expect a lot of South African lover of football to come to watch that game. It will be the first test. Now we are going to rest the boys. We have the Champions League to focus on that game that are very important for us. It's one of the most important target this season, knowing that last season we completely failed this competition. This season is really a big target for us.
1: Olivera Pirates ele formong e botse ya go nwesha dino pele ga papadi kgatlhanong le Lakir Waves ya Mauritius pijana bekeng ye. 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
2: Let's correct the things that we have to correct, but it's not easy because when you give time to everybody, you know, you try to rotate as well. So let's be happy and we keep going.
1: Ka lehlakoreng le lengwe Wadu o kwešiša gore Pirates e na le lemorago le maatla gomme o tletše tshepo pele ga papadi ya bona ka Mauritius.
2: I think we managed to defend well. I think this is the strength of Pirates. When we are not so good in some area, I think defending, nobody can say something about how we defend. And we scored in the transition. So it was the positive part actually.
1: Papadi ya lotso la bobedi e tlo ralokelwa ka Soweto mo bekeng eo e tlago. 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
3: We know the All Blacks, they are a good attacking side and we've put things into place to counter that and I think the first test we focus more on them instead of us, so this time I think we'd focus more on ourselves where we need to improve on, and I think we'll manage that.
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3: We work every week on how to get better on defense, and also today we fixed up a few things that we lacked in over the weekend. So I think we work on it every week just to get ourselves better and prevent teams from scoring tries.
0: Diboke di le ba papading ya osane ntle di Damien Valemse ya tsweleng kotsi lalo jwalo Aronse o panno le Cheslin Kolbe papading ya osane.
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1: There's clips there, five clips check. Talking about one person to come and appear before the committee. That never happened.
2: If Honorable Skosana thinks that the committee in its entirety has protected General Khan, that is a baseless statement and cannot even be associated with us.
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3: The suspect was arrested on Thursday afternoon at a mall in Pretoria following an investigation into the tender. The supplier was contracted to deliver 18 vehicles, including municipal trucks, but only 7 vehicles were delivered to the municipality. The 40-year-old suspect faces charges of fraud, corruption and theft and is expected to appear before the Vanderbijl Magistrate Court on Monday, the 7th of September. 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
4: The state alleges Felyun and his co-accused illegally sold municipal properties worth about 27.6 million rand, with the city of Johannesburg allegedly receiving no payment for the transactions. Prosecutors say the city of Johannesburg had not planned to sell the properties. Felyun's charges include fraud, theft, corruption, forgery and uttering. Felyun was denied bail. He's now pushing for the matter to proceed to trial without further delays. Sipho Mkhize, SABC News, Pretoria.
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4: 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So I sang a lot of man and more tailored of man or about that service. I'm trading, eating. Lemon to Susan is a son of man or on to move Mutanids. I have a lot clear to the size they handle one. Clammy lemon and a hot where heaping bully can handle taking money. But to handle a winner. So I have a thing, yeah, whole boat, Sarasella man and a heaping jolly book over the room, basing oversized pens. Boots are handed a boot and a lamotim on the moon.
3: As is so much in your song, Anga so much up there.
4: I would write.
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5: 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Suffolk will get a lot more footy. This week will be great. And, so that's the thinking around hooker. It's not much between our locks, as I've mentioned. Josh Lord, he had his first day back at training today. So we decided not to consider him. He's had a bit of a history of concussion, and so we're going to err on the side of caution. Sam Dowry, so he hasn't played in the test series, but massive engine, and how we want to play. It's that'll be handy at altitude, we think. So so that's the thinking there. Ethan De Groot, we didn't consider either. Probably a similar reason for Josh. He had to pass the protocols, but he also had a bit of an issue with his knee, and we just.
2: Come on, Tonya, here you matele Oakland Park.
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8: Why, see how bad it is in the pool of Bungata, Limaru, and I'm quite saying, Empa, how bad.
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8: The pool has not been the same, but to get out of my yard.
0: Hey, I'm going to be a whole Xenia. Let's show some medical episodes. So, I really believe you're going super. The biggest for the drive at a whole breakfast show on the city of Fam. Hesitation. Hey, Mama Media, I get to be now the bonny video. The bana banning the bad seller. 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
0: Thank you, Apela Mekamonati. Thank you. Listen, you Bella.
14: Hello, Chakara Chikara.
0: Bella.
14: Can you get a moon?
0: Hey.
14: And today I'll tell an academic. How come up a land that's rather home? How about a number one of the bar? And how much time will you move from me with a budget to me? 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How do you feel? 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
0: I'm going to go to the house. 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
1: 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Complain about this, stop the evidence leader, the weather, and all sorts of things to avoid accountability. 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
2: The two accused fraudsters, Gagash and Tibane, will today learn their fate whether they will be granted bail or not. Their lawyer, Advocate Hlao Maluleke, has told the court that the accused are willing to share their daily locations and report to a nearby police station daily if granted bail. However, the state has said that the couple cannot be trusted to comply with bail conditions, saying they were not honest in their initial affidavits. 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
2: You have to be a good one. You have to be a good one. You have to be a good one. The disky gets up her home.
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2: 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Yeah, no.
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2: 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I want to say it's December. Take care of Pili Capabu Bay, January. Disky care this.
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1: We are talking about the head of department here. It doesn't matter whether he mentioned to you once or twice or every day he meets up with you. As long as he's the head, he's guiding you as to say on this matter this is how you must put your statement. That will stay in your mind. Hence the members will take time for them to come forward with the statements. Whenever they approach, they will be having excuses because of they are scared of him, say.
0: Sepolesa se re diphuputso ka pharela ya tendera ya dimilione tse 16 ya makoloi masepaleng wa Emfuleni di tswela pele. 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
2: The suspect was arrested on Thursday afternoon at a mall in Pretoria following an investigation into the tender. The supplier was contracted to deliver 18 vehicles, including municipal trucks, but only 7 vehicles were delivered to the municipality. The 40-year-old suspect faces charges of fraud, corruption and theft, and is expected to appear before the Vanderbijl Magistrate Court on Monday, the 7th of September. The arrest follows the earlier arrest of the municipality's former fleet manager, who is currently out on bail in connection with the same investigation.
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3: So all we are here for is just to waste time, delay, and archetypal Stalingrad. Complain about this, stop the evidence leader, the weather, and all sorts of things to avoid accountability, to just avoid the small data of accounting to South Africans, whose only fault is to want an answer from their president as to whether or not, I emphasize, he is guilty of crime.
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0: 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No busi so re shape.
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0: 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O sona le nako e ka industry ng busi.
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1: yes wena ke
0: right you are coming right not bad what's up
2: I'm very well thank you
0: are mo gina ne gele airport ne gele okai
1: ne re ha kai khada
0: Mexico.
2: Oh yes.
1: I'm in Mexico.
0: How that or feta fela busi. So yabona so hlangana
1: ku.
0: Uyabona le.
2: Hi shame. You know what? It was a busy time. Uyakhumbula everyone's flight got canceled. Ah,
0: go boni shame, go boni.
2: It was very crazy.
0: No le fere da. No le ka business class so re boni ka.
2: Ratsa. Oh my god. Yeah, from the Tinage regulars. Besihleli ema city namancane. Yeah, understand. So besikwatile.
0: Yeah, o shapo.
2: I'm very well.
0: Number one.
2: So I'm very happy to be here. Always good to see you.
0: Yeah,
2: guys.
0: Man.
1: Yo. Busiswa, pina ntsele kotsi. Jo. My name is.
2: The very very first time the industry got to know about Busiswa ngubani.
1: Yo.
0: And I understand back then, ulole motho wa poetry or something.
2: Yes, when singing poetry, most of the time I was like at the Poetry Africa festivals. I was published as well.
0: Yeah.
2: I was actually going in that route fully. And then someone said, "No man, put it on some beats. Let's see. You know, Oskido was calling. Orisa was making beats. Kalawa Jasmine was like, we need a power voice for a power anthem. You know? They were like, also for queens, you know, for ladies.
1: Yeah.
2: So they heard even my poetry was always like, I'm on the feminist tip. Like, in Giabatanda, Abafazi.
1: Yes, when a girl.
2: Abafazi for the girl.
1: Yes, when a girl.
2: So I was like, Nifuna mina, Nikurume, Nama queens.
0: Yeah.
2: Say no more.
0: Ah, bona. Give man that person, Alari. In fact, you can try this thing.
2: It was, you know, Usabubzini, not DJ Clap.

0: sinotha.
1: Oh my God.
0: No, I thought to this one started this one. So Lou and I thought to Rike now guiding this.
1: Maybe he's a fan. Nota also, you know, I met Nota in the music industry, yeah, maybe after I was in it for like 6 years, when 2018, 2019, when I became an independent artist.
0: No, I see a nut link, yeah, sharp.
1: Oskido, Pori, Sebubzin, DJ Clap. Okay, they discovered Busiswa, and oh my gosh, we thank God.
2: Hi, Ralebo. Jonaka Kadacho, Retelane, the Fufaning, Relevatuba, Mexico. Bao ba bala ba wa amohela jwa Mexico. World Cup ke na re tswa ho yona. Ha se gale man busiso. Bala ba wa amohela jwa.
1: Akumnandi e Mexico guys. First of all, we have so much in common with Mexicans.
2: Yeah.
1: Mexicans love music.
2: Yeah man.
1: Mexicans love food.
0: Yeah.
1: And Mexicans love to dance.
2: Mm. Yes,
1: so siyaza fika phana saba at home, everybody was amazed. And because they were playing against Bafana Bafana, everywhere we went it was too obvious. South Africa. So and we were representing Gengoma Zetu, you know, our dance moves. We got to perform on the viewing area stages around Mexico, City and Pachuca. And, you know, it was just incredible because they fell right into it. The vibes were immediate. Mm. Like, I didn't have to say, hey, let me teach you the song.
0: Yeah.
1: No. Yeah. I just got into the song. Easy thing.
0: No, South African music, in terms of Sharp Ribuaka Mexico, I don't think it's your first international trip. Mm. But banka music warona joang other countries when we hurry yada.
1: The thing about South African music, guys, I must tell you, everyone around the world respects South African musicians, South African music. Mm. They know that we are always 5 years ahead of the world.
2: Yes,
1: they know that we start trends. They know that we turn small, you know, studio songs that were recorded in bedrooms into big global hits. Mm. They know that we do that. You know, from the Ladysmith Black Mambazos to Tyler.
0: Yeah,
1: you understand?
0: Yeah,
1: we've been global in a way that everybody, when you say South Africa, they immediately respect it. Mm. And the thing that keeps us in common in Africa, for example, when I go to Kenya, to Ghana, to Nigeria, to Tanzania, the biggest thing is the fact that the drum beat beats in all of us.
0: Yes,
1: language will come later.
0: Yeah.
1: Translation will come later.
0: Yeah. Music,
1: but the drum is inside all of us, so it connects us in an amazing way. And they always want to know what is the latest. You know, even the way that we dance, you can't really emulate it. You can try, do your best, but the way South Africans move, you know, even if you are at a party and there's a lot of South Africans, like if there's a World Cup, that kind of thing, you can see what you know South Africans.
2: I'm going to go to the industry.
1: Oh, goodness, so much has changed. You know, first of all, I'm so grateful that I can say I was there 2012. And then 2026, 14 years later, I am a fast drunk. And there was a time when I was saying, and just will meet and no meet. Now I know I'm raising, I'm a mother.
0: Yeah.
1: I'm somebody's mother. So obviously, personally, things are changing, but even the industry as a whole, like Grom has its time, Afro House has its time, Amapiano has its time. I'm so lucky that I get to dabble in the music that I want to work in. And even in the past 2 years, I released an EP last year. It was called Honey and Grace. The EP was with producers from Europe, from the UK and Germany. We recorded in Germany from a German festival. We went straight to a studio in downtown Hamburg. And we did like a very Eurocentric sound with myself coming in as an African Xhosa girl.
0: Mm.
1: And so what that did was that it pushed me so much that side that I spent more time there.
0: Hey.
1: Goma Amsterdam Dance Festival, Goma Sandbox Festival in Egypt. So I spent some time there and I got to see festivals. Ubo, okay, cool. I'm the only black person. Yeah. I'm the only moon too. And we can still shake it. We can still do it. No. I think South Africans feel like I've been missing in action. Mm. But Kanding Sase to inspire a new thing. Yeah. Nami that I didn't know I could possibly be on those
0: in
1: things.
0: Terms of brand, we have no sebeta so. So we have Jamie, so we have Kai, so we have Kai. When I'm with that thing, how do you Uspana Juanca brand the hore? We fit more international promoters.
1: I mean, kumnandi, you know, everybody can use their cell phone to be exposed.
0: Yeah.
1: Everybody has the power.
0: Yeah.
1: You are able to put yourself out there, present your work as it is. Like, you know, I was a poet, you know, and all I was doing was creating, making sure it's okay. People say I have a unique voice. I'm using that. I'm representing that. I'm presenting it every chance I get.
0: Yeah.
1: You know, that's what I come across as. That's what you see. That's what you hear. You must know when I'm in the place that, you know, the people will move. I found my purpose in dance music, so I know to me when I drop a dance song, my country backs me. You know, my people have lifted me literally. Like my people are the ones abang vuma, but you know, say vuma ingoma yab. So it's something that I just always hope is going to happen. Even with this one, it feels like the first one because I don't decide that it's a hit.
0: Yeah.
1: The people are the ones who are gonna say.
0: Remember
1: now, my sister.
0: But just say, I feel like my power.
1: My power was incredible because it was a project for The Lion King, the gift album, with Beyonce, obviously, as the curator and head producer and head voice. And she also did a movie where I got to do some poetry, Black is King, the documentary came out. So I think for me, I had submitted around 7 verses for that one song for my power because I was under pressure. The queen was calling. So I said, okay, cool, I'm going to just do my bit. They took the Xhosa verses.
2: Yes,
1: guys, I had English in there. I had some slang in there. Maybe I threw in some Spitori.
0: Yeah.
1: But they were like, Xhosa, my girl, the clicks. We want it to be distinctly African.
2: And that's
1: something that is always working out for me. It's like when I show up as myself, my Xhosa self, my most authentic self, my African self, it connects. So I keep it over there, and this is how things like My Power happen. Black Panther happened, where I was on a song with Rihanna on the Black Panther soundtrack.
2: Yo.
1: So those things happen because the chance, the clicks, they know that nobody got it like we got it. Nobody does it like us, man.

يعني لقيكم

0: at the biggest money drive at a whole breakfast show. My show, my baby, I'm so robot, I'm so referral, let's say, or Yabro baby. Okalile Kalawa, ne? Kalawa just me. How do you independent?
1: Majesty music is what I'm doing right now, yeah, for me.
0: And it's nice because obviously, Okasibi forever, Udula, or you can say, or Kalawa, you learned a lot from Bona,
1: yes,
0: to become who you are today.
1: 100%. Mm. You learn and then you spread your wings.
0: Yeah.
1: You know, I couldn't have just started independent. And even now, I was there for 6 years. I was also with Universal Music. I know what it's like to be in a major.
0: Yeah.
1: And I knew that, okay, cool, I just need to absorb knowledge, take on, okay, this is how I need to move going forward. That's why I can be independent now. But it's still hard. Eh?
2: Hoba artist lo hoba businesswoman. Hasn't we won?
1: Yes.
2: We yet as wang to enu ya hukwala bridge bo. Hobane hoba business ubulela re tshelete se tswa wena, marketing tswa wena.
1: Yes.
2: Wena tshwantse ya tsebe di contract, kwena tsiba. We yet as wrong.
1: It's exactly that, my sister. Ufuneka ungonqena ufunda. You never stop learning, guys. And if we will come back, there's going to be a university that's going to teach you the music business. I exist. Ayiko in music industry also ifunda inside. Because there's so many different aspects. Publishing, distribution,
0: yeah,
1: PR, you know, all of these different aspects are things that you learn once you get there. And you have to somehow be willing to be an all-rounder. So you must be willing to learn new things, you know, things that you didn't know are happening. Some things I learned after 3 years in the game.
0: Yeah.
1: Me, I know it's, I have a hit song, but I don't know it's, there's master rights and there's, you know what I mean?
0: No, so, relax. I'm going to game.
1: Yes.
0: I'm going to game. I'm going to game.
1: I'm going to
0: Rona Bobusi Soir, Banabana 14 years gaming, there are new kids on the block.
1: Yeah.
0: The respect, if
1: it is insane. Yasmina, I get a lot of love from the young ones, like especially the girls. Literally, they always tell me, you know what, you showed us that it's possible to be the main girl, especially for girls. Remember, it was always like featuring on a DJ. So DJs are the main, but vocalists are there, but they don't go on to be their own standalone.
0: Yeah.
1: So I managed to do that in the dance music scene. It was rare at the time in 2012. The girls were not being like standalone artists, like you're not in the DJ's feature.
2: Yeah.
1: You are Busiswa featuring Babangwe.
0: Yeah.
1: So, you know, I've been very privileged. And people let me know, I'm not going to lie. The girlies show love.
0: Nice.
1: If people like Boka Mompela, they tell me they looked up to me.
0: Yeah.
1: Boledi too, like people who came in, you know, after I had gotten my time to shine, they tell me all the time.
0: Do you think
1: they're
0: doing things differently than the way Nodiyatakate when you started the game?
1: I feel like I had to be very, very aggressive because it's male dominated.
2: Yeah.
1: Like you have to fight all the time. You have to draw boundaries. Promoters are also men most of the time. So you have to keep on defining what it means to be a woman who has crazy traveling hours, who also has crazy studio hours, you know, and from even just in the studios, you have to constantly be setting boundaries to the stages, to, you know, when you're dealing with promoters and, you know, you gain a reputation. They want to say, what is it, a diva? Is it a, she's a this, she's a that, but you know what? She shows up. They know is that she shows up.
0: Yeah.
1: And that's something that I pride myself in, is like people know that if you're going to put me on a stage, if you're going to put me behind the mic, I'm going to come through for you.
2: Yeah. Crazy travel hours. Mosebetso ro yetsa ng re batla strateng. Ne ke jwetsa khada mona kere motho a nyalang ampe gift ya garage ya petrol.
1: Oh, betuna.
2: O ba re rena re tsama.
1: Eh,
2: affecta jwang hai.
1: Yeah.
2: Taba ye ya Spanish rona. And ke support e jwang e tshwantseng we build at home. Una le ngwana, una le lapa, una le bagotsi, una le batswadi, o dula o le strateng. ke support e jwang e hloke hang o robe o atle.
1: No, I just stay away from the boys. I stay single. No, I'm kidding. You know what? What's important is, you know, I definitely, all of my 20s were just amazing times, like big stages, traveling every corner of South Africa, you know, and I got to understand that this is my love. This is my first love.
2: Sure.
1: So everything else that I build has to support that. And as soon as, you know, my child came, for example, I knew, Uguti, I never want to look at my son and say, I had to refrain, I had to stop, I had to slow down because of my son, because I don't want to resent my son at the
2: yeah.
1: end. So I always say to mothers, guys, any kind of help that you can bring around your, don't be ashamed of needing help. You know, if you have sisters, friends, uncles, you know, I'm a single mom, but my son has uncles that I say, please take him to the barber shop
2: sure.
1: to cut his hair and have a chat with him. Please take him hiking. Please take him bike riding with you so that he has things that occupy his life in such a way that I can live mine to the fullest.
2: Sure.
1: You know, obviously getting great help, you're blessed if you have like a good help. Helper and you're able to do that, but your family, you know, when they say, if you need anything, you know, family likes to if you need anything, I'm here. Take it, my sister. Take all the help you can get, because children grow and they grow fast.
2: Yeah.
1: But also, your future awaits you. Things that I didn't think were possible for me are things that I can say have happened now. And I've seen, even with all these international gigs, that actually there's so much more out there, you know. So I make sure that whoever that I can support when I'm around as well, not forgetting that I show up for my community, my people as well, my circles. I'm there for people's birthdays and gifting, and it's a personal thing where you feel my energy, so that when I'm not there, you can hold up my son, you know, you can hold up my home, you know, you can protect and take care.
0: Chapati di papa di dia mejoang.
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5: we can hard to get better on defense and also today we worked, we fixed up a few things that that we lacked in over the weekend. So yeah, I think we work on it every week just to get ourselves better and prevent teams from scoring tries.
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5: I've played with Cheslin on being on fullback, and I think it's a shame. Just a different number on a jersey, but I think we communicate really well in training, and yeah, I think we'll take that to the field over the weekend.
4: Agale go le papadi ya bolo re sheba tsena tsa English Premier League ka jeno papadi mwe ke ya Ipswich Town mo le Liverpool. 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
4: Eh woman, Abawaza waza. Abawaza waza is a song about the fact that asifuna mawaza waza guys. Asifuna stress sibadala manje. We are parents. We are big girls now, you know, and I got some girls together Zoe Mudiga Moon Child we are doing it for the ladies for the girlies just to clock it
0: clock it.
4: DJ Q is on there and he's coming through strong man like this is an anthem for the dance floors we're just saying when we get together we just wanna have fun girls wanna have fun so and we wanna have fun
0: how do you grow li people that started Lue.
4: Uh-huh.
0: Some of them baqalile Lue na ki but the office ngi di CEO kidi.
4: Yes. Yeah. I mean kumnandi cho you know life ihamba ihambi benendlela zayo umuntu nomuntu banendlela zakhe yabona ba me personally I feel like I probably will perform until I'm 50 at least.
0: Yeah.
4: I might even go to gospel. I might even go into reggae. Anything is possible.
0: Yeah.
4: You know
0: yeah.
4: from me anything is possible. So right now I'm still in the dance music space. I'm still energetic and excited about making people dance. When I see people having fun, singing along, letting go, forgetting their problems because of the ideas and the words that I wrote, nothing makes me happier. So I'm going to still be here.
1: Busiswa singile e sentse e tholahala. Kapa khona etla. Is it out?
4: Yes, it's out today on DSPs, guys.
0: Yeah,
4: please go on. Amawaza. The universal spelling is easy. Everyone knows. Everyone knows how to say Amawaza waza.
1: I watsiba wa utlala motho a gago are on all DSPs.
0: Yes.
1: Digital.
0: Yes. Streaming.
1: Platform.
0: Ha itse ka tsheke ga tanga ofela di launchwa ka kwano.
1: Yeah.
0: Ka ofela di sengile tsena pele di tswa di launchwa.
1: Di tlala pele.
4: Yes.
1: Pele di a strateng.
4: Yeah. And I you know I just want to say ke lebohale se di FM ka gore re a re supporta. Kasi senza it drops every time I come here. I just know that the acceptance is real. The energy is high up there. I appreciate it so much over all of these years that you guys have been behind us.
0: Yeah.

fikile hamba nathi venga nathi asifikene waza was yekela ma waza was sineshomza

0: Que mawaza waza! Lakala pele radio ya busiswa monchild to thing da show machozi so we
1: thing
0: ya no energy energy energy energy energy
1: muthu kwaja ipheka studio
0: ya
1: no muthu kwaja
0: ke yabona like sorta
1: like
0: sorta man
1: kina kwa muithotha.
0: No, Busisa, thank you so much, man, for your time. I said, Yaka,
2: absolute pleasure. Papa, in and Yabulel.
1: Busisa, all social platforms, ne?
2: All social platforms at Busisa. Busisa official on TikTok. Come, let's play TikTok, man.
0: Yaba!
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1: Commuters are already calling to say that because we've increased in the middle of the year, they are saying that maybe we must consider to not increase fares at the beginning of the year. So already they are calling for some relief and reprieve in terms of these increases that we implement on a yearly basis. But how for an operator like Putco, over 1,300 fleet, and if you look at the spending, it's increased. I think maybe to quantify it, the previous month when we spent on fuel, it was around 42 million. Right now, it's sitting over 61 million, hence the 35% that we're talking about from 25%.
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2: We are talking about the head of department here. It doesn't matter whether he mentioned to you once or twice or every day he meets up with you. As long as he's the head, he's guiding you as to say, on this matter, this is how you must put your statement. That will stay in your mind. Hence, the members will take time for them to come forward with the statements. 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
2: 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So already they're calling for some relief and reprieve in terms of these increases that we implement on a yearly basis. But how for an operator like Patco, over 1,300 fleet, and if you look at the spending, it's increased, I think maybe to quantify it, the previous month when we spent on fuel, it was around 42 million. 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
3: It is reported that the diesel truck was hijacked in Bethal on the 2nd of May 2026. The case was escalated from Mpumalanga Provincial Organized Crime Investigation Unit for further investigation. The team worked around the clock and made a breakthrough where 4 suspects were subsequently arrested in July 2026. Further investigation revealed that a police officer may have been involved in the planning of the hijacking. A warrant of arrest was issued against the sergeant, and hence it was successfully executed by the Astute members.
0: 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Will Grant, BBC.
4: President Milei announced his sanctions plan surrounded by his cabinet at the presidential palace. The Falklands are Argentine, he said. The British had forcibly occupied the islands in 1833, he argued, and said there could be no legitimate claim to self-determination by the islanders. The UK government has always insisted the Falkland Islanders are British, with a right to determine their own future. Mr. Milei added that President Trump was re-evaluating the US position on the Falklands.
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1: 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What happened to so-called Mr. Ndlovu, Mr. Hazim, who arrived here on 2019 on Christmas carrying dollars, knowing exactly how many buffaloes he needed and how much they cost?
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2: 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The court will note from the contents that many of those factors have been addressed by Advocate Wilkins, the applicant of number five, Your Ship.
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3: What is happening outside and in most parts of the province has us worried, more than just about the safety of road users, but about the strain this puts on our road infrastructure, particularly in rural areas. Our message is therefore not only about cautious behind the wheel, but about making responsible decisions before getting onto the road.
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3: Two vessels, a motor vessel and a fishing vessel in the area at the time reported no sightings of the flares. Despite an extensive search and investigations, there were no signs and no reports of any vessels or persons in distress, missing or overdue. Despite ongoing monitoring by NSRI, maritime authorities and police, there remains no indication of anyone that may have been in distress on Thursday night. The at least 15 flares deployed on Thursday night remains a mystery.
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3: What is happening outside and in most parts of the province has us worried, more than just about the safety of road users, but about the strain this puts on our road infrastructure, particularly in rural areas. Our message is therefore not only about cautious behind the wheel, but about making responsible decisions before getting onto the road. If conditions are deteriorating, give yourself permission to delay the journey. We will continue to monitor the situation closely and communicate where there is
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4: Providing emergency assistance to affected areas in Nepal and carrying out international rescue cooperation are important political decisions made by China, reflecting its friendly ties with Nepal.
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1: 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So court, the electoral court, which is a specialist institution, should be able to solve that too.
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2: 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So the version of the accused, in the sense that he left the scene, is being corroborated by the state. 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
1: 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So court, the electoral court, which is a specialist institution, should be able to solve that too.
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1: 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But I'm a media for Puzo. I can have Rattler drive. Come, come, come, come, come, come, come, come, come, come, come,
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4: come, come,
0: come, come, come,
4: come, come,
1: O mata comedy.
0: You know, I said that. What is it?
1: I'm not saying.
4: Thank you.
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0: 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What's about for ticket?
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6: 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How are you?
0: What are you doing?
6: Comedy!
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0: Mamela,
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1: 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Yeah, come on.
0: Makufe comedy and poetry.
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1: The Department of Public Works and Infrastructure knows the proclamation signed by the President and welcomes the SIU investigation into the department. The Honorable Mrs. Phokazulusithi encourages all employees to fully cooperate with the investigation and trust that it will establish the facts on the matter and show accountability and result in appropriate consequences where wrongdoing is found.
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2: It is reported that the diesel truck was hijacked in Bital on the 2nd of May 2026. The case was escalated from Mpumalanga Provincial Organized Crime Investigation Unit for further investigation. The team worked around the clock and made a breakthrough where four suspects were subsequently arrested in July 2026. Further investigation revealed that a police officer may have been involved in the planning of the hijacking. A warrant of arrest was issued against the sergeant, and hence it was successfully executed by the astute members. 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
4: The Department of Cooperative Governance and Traditional Affairs in the Northwest Province, through its Provincial Disaster Management Center, remains on high alert as South African Weather Services has flagged a severe weather system from Thursday through Saturday evening. We are looking at heavy rainfall, damaging winds, excessive lightning, and even hail across the Northwest. We have already activated our coordinating structures. We are working hand in hand with all district municipalities and emergency services, and we are ready to deploy resources immediately if we get reports of localized flooding.

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0: group.
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2: Ke le kae?
3: Ai, you're blessed today.
0: Yeah. Esli kwena ke hae mo.
4: Eh,
0: wena ke
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0: O tla hits. A bona ha introduce re na ke slick
3: na wena why would introduce
4: no ke slick tama
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3: ah easy but dog
0: mesh bits
3: yes

0: DJs. So we decided we're Aratlagane. Re-service. And then I make sure all our resources ready combine. And then why is in Jaya Mutrophone la mamma fast. And then things happen. Lina, it will deal and then Hoban.
1: Yeah, no, sure. Yeah, okay. Slick into your saver culture because yeah. Leabona conversation yeah. Is in deleting. It's a rave of it to
0: hip hop.
2: Single wheel gold within nothing. Wow. 2 months.
1: Wow.
2: Two and a half, three months.
0: Yeah. Yeah.
2: And when last to the hip hop single gold in 3 months, over a million streams on the video. Million streams everywhere, like YouTube, Apple Music, Spotify. So, like, I want to arukopani.
1: Yeah,
0: it's powerful.
2: It's powerful at all, no?
3: Ke batla go khutla re tlobua ka moaparo. 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
0: rapper Brentwood back to back
2: yeah hey. Two outfits Brentwood red carpet Brentwood performance
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0: 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Yeah, I won or okay, that means what has South
1: Africa.
0: Sure. Okay, confused or yeah. So yeah, it's really nice and the people support.
3: Mamedi ke tsebo batla ho tla hore Slick le Mesh Beats ba kopane ba sounda joa wa ba ringe feng
1: la pisa ne
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3: ka pare ke tele ka
0: es
1: le pusha ngana joa
2: ntse
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2: yeah
1: ar ba la pisa gold ka 3 months
2: yeah
1: yo

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1: ha itswile I think 1.5 million views
0: washa
1: washa where is it on
2: 1.3 more YouTube and then last check the Spotify the million fail tamameta
0: no yacho
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2: ke combination
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0: ah tla mo ra interview
2: tsantsa le check up dangerous yeah and then from there ne really involved tata more that project and then I wonder I want to something re tlhakana wona and then we decided let's make a collab tape since 2 years, 3 years back, and then obviously business. Everyone is busy. But eventually, I know at home. So from last year, at home record. Next thing, la pizza. All over.
0: Yeah. Slick. Why we live no longer? But I keep mentioning finally.
1: First of all, kya butuaga. I want to nemkrata thata.
0: Sure.
1: So and also work ethic ya high is undeniable, labo. And arabereka rabereka like buseras and. Music, where's the music? Mesh, you would have a piano, eh?
0: Yeah,
1: I'd have a piano, eh? I'd have a guy. So, I read some music together, like, it's two brains, two kings, it's two geniuses, it's two people led by God. Wow. So, it's limitless.
2: Yeah, and effortless.
1: Effortless, limitless.
2: Because sometimes I reach it to go studio and then maybe an art record or another record or something off and then okay, like for some reason like we retro communicate without saying words to each other and then next thing so you know the energy effortless
3: And how bonolo ho kopanya batho ba blind by two in one room because e mo go feel and go na e not I good to them and I ke mo pisi but o tla ka eng so ke mametsetselele o hlalositseng ka yona gore 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
1: 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He's traveled a difficult personal season following the passing of his father, and coming back home gives him an opportunity to be grounded, to be supported, to have a support structure close, and importantly, to still play competitive football at the highest level.
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1: 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But such is life, you know, it's unpredictable. We believe that the loan spell will help, you know, in Muhau's ability to compete again for the national team, to be put in a position where he can come back into form, into his best, and have a strong position to basically gain that momentum back and hopefully be chosen again for the national team.
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5: Slick. 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
4: I've got your bag, you've got my bag.
5: That's it.
3: Lintsitse sengene na chisang ka ba dipina sena sengate tse chisang. 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
6: Album yona e re di mam.
3: Oh, so ke dile album.
5: Full album.
6: I think it's six, seven tracks.
3: Yo.
6: And I know, I'm yo. Sure the liquor information matter. Who late you, man? Who late that?
4: My friend, can I write until later? I see Luna, but I save the culture. I want to move to save. How's Naya Manga Pamisan? I'll do it. How want to
6: move
4: to save. Who's doing it? And culture, can Luna? It's for Luna.
6: That's true. Because also, we lost a lot, you know. RIP, Rick, aka. You know, those people never hold that down go culture. So
3: yeah,
6: I feel like no, it's the perfect time. I already learned we cannot do ready to say culture.
3: Sure. And then Liponalele guy in the next 2 years, announced to Balentori, Shapore Rush Hour, fella DJ Slicka Batlons album and Salbama, Mesh Pizza Batlons album and Salbama, Capaleto Julantilele a group.
5: It's a little still. Mesh and album, Nenangan's album, Mara Rush Hour, I push up because Rabonor Rush Hour, Asero, Nafela. It's not for me, it's not for Mesh, it's for the future.
3: Mm-hmm.
5: You know? So, Rush Hour's club is a little thing next year, the year after, that's all Rush Hour 1, 2, 3. It's mm-hmm. the festival.
3: Mm-hmm.
5: Bring more new artists, keep pushing.
6: Mm-hmm.
5: Even if
6: I
5: push on Chaga on the side, then I push on Chaga on the side, Mara Rush Hour, it's a bit of a go pay the stream.
4: Of it. 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
4: because in the this thing and it will save our culture hip hop bona le ntwane ngwe ha iso thole chance e shebile ho lona ntse re e magro mana ba kopane se ka thola opportunity so ke hope to the young ones but lang culture ya hip hop.
6: I appreciate that.
4: Pray thought. About it. Skill it will.
5: And I will pray. Continue pray. We pray. We'll continue pray.
6: That's what we try
3: and say. And then a tibla na le khrot ha re ka dilile.
5: Yeah. I think no.
3: We understand and Lily le mosebetsi le seluyenzi o le beile mo le hudimo mo. And then ha re boeng ka ntshepe. 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
5: It's like motivation or if salo piso apanda wazamo zamuchala chaletenyana rotlo ikreya whatever dream you have rotlo ikreya
6: as long as re push.
5: So it's the same thing with like so pinning unali lotnova pounds Java and Casper already that has never been done. I don't think Java and Casper have made a song. I don't think Lutnava sure. Pounds and Casper or Lutnava Pounds and Java. It's history. Yeah. So it's just showing you that whatever dreams we have, because even for me and Mesh, it was a dream to have these three artists on one song. And we just kept pushing, because we're into Nkabajwa, you know. We just kept pushing, please, Makita, please. Nali vision so another idea, so please come to the song, please. And eventually, God allowed it.
3: Yeah.
4: Okay.
3: Give it a little tip.
4: I didn't make it.
5: I'm tip.
6: No, no, no.
5: One tip or one tip piece.

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1: 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Wa uto ba.
3: Guys, I like each and every day.
1: 10 out of 10.
3: Okay. Tla le fa le instrument o re yetse ga bed music.
4: I'm going to go to the house. So
1: young people ba ne ba lapetse this thing ya go hip hop e gotlele mo neng tse ding pele le tsa joang ana o ke ba di tours video it's running
3: video re shoota maybe next week.
5: For my next week, in the next 2 weeks.
3: Then which means we have maybe after Tinsel Fair, maybe three weeks, nyan or maybe end of September, it's like
5: and then the album.
3: Album October.
1: Hey, go halet lo refa chance.
3: No. Maybe December. When will be there?
4: Two months back or July, no, last month.
3: Suit. Yeah. July. Hey, by rata hip hop.
4: Maratala pizza.
0: Le suit maratala hip hop.
4: Maratala pizza. And I could be na mazulu. So confusing.
3: Ayo. Mararo kuchela.
4: It lets you more 5 times.
1: I get it. Hello. Okay. Look. Honale artist ya le suit. The LR.
0: Yes.
1: The CP also very sa o fuse it the sound ya Lesotho le sound ya KZN.
0: Yes.
1: Jwale ke ntjena batho ba Lesotho ba nan le ntweni ya ba utlulele la pisa e tsama le bona re man ga ha ye bona ba
3: pi. Ke kopung romelle.
1: The CP LR.
3: Tlang fa Instagram re fetsa.
1: Yes, ke tlo.
0: Or re TikTok o shebe pina e re Natala no. E re Natala. Tsola pina.
1: Yeah,
4: blow up. It was live. Yeah, we took 5% away. We put it on.
0: In fact, Rene Fumana Chang, but Baba Tang, Rush Hour, good bookings, but Baba Tang, Rush Hour, Fontotangata, music workshops, hip hop workshops, Little Alajo.
4: More social media, ki Rush _Hour.
3: Yeah, AWA.
4: Yeah, and then Naki Mesh Beats _TWC or no such a Mesh Beats in the Utlong Fuman.
3: And then Etslik, SLIQE for everything. And about to poka Rush Hour, ki Rush Hour. 01@gmail.com.
4: Everything. Yeah.
3: Injaya. That should be Zamatra.
1: No, but there was so relief. How can you make a song? And in second, the team did make a bullet. So that's all we did. And since I said it, Sona. Eventually, when you're not going to come on.
4: Thank you so much, Mama. I'll be for my next week.
0: Yeah, listen, get high, my friend. I'll work on youth culture.
3: Rutle Rush Hour mix. Karatanse, it's a Rush Hour. For Rush Hour.
1: Oh, yeah.
3: I'm not sure. Rush Hour on Rush Hour mix.
1: Yo!
4: Live on air.
0: Ah, perfect. Rale boa hulu fe.
4: Ah, tango.
0: No, rtaiket, tava fit.
4: Ah, no.
0: Tango.
3: Thank you so much. 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

0: Aspen University, ne? 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
1: Yeah.
0: And go tsa ke mpintsha gona.
1: Yeah, sure.
0: A re nyuku, e mo rutile mets.
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0: 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Yeah, ene ska nyuka ga sa tsebe mets.
1: Ba go le mo rutile.
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1: Ba go le rutile Java ba.
0: Yo.
1: Java ka Setswana, let's go to.
0: No tsa re to re mo bitse re to mo botsa gone tsela.
1: Yeah, no.
0: Ba ba.
1: Yeah,
0: I was so too handy. No, I'm going to be a little bit of a little bit of a little bit of a little bit of a little bit of a little bit of a little bit of a little bit of a little bit of a little bit of a little bit of a little bit of a little bit of a little bit of a little bit of a little bit of a little bit of a little bit of a little bit of a little bit of a little bit of a little bit of a little bit of a little bit of a little bit of a little bit of a little bit of a little bit of a little bit of a little bit of a little bit of a little bit of a little bit of a little bit of a little bit of a little bit of a little bit of a little bit of a little bit of a little bit of a little bit of a little bit of a little bit of a little bit of a little bit of a little bit of a little bit of a little bit of a little bit of a little bit of a little bit of a little bit of a little bit of a little bit of a little bit of a little bit of a little bit of a little bit of a little bit of a little bit of a little bit of a little bit of a little bit of a little bit of a little bit of a little bit of a little bit of a little bit of a little bit of a little bit of a little bit

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1: The Department of Public Works and Infrastructure knows the proclamation signed by the President and welcomed the SIU investigation into the department. The Honorable MSS Phokazulu City encourages all employees to fully cooperate with the investigation and trust that it will establish the facts on the matter and show accountability and result in appropriate consequences where wrongdoing is found.
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2: It is reported that the diesel truck was hijacked in Bethal on the 2nd of May 2026. The case was escalated from Mpumalanga Provincial Organized Crime Investigation Unit for further investigation. The team worked around the clock and made a breakthrough where four suspects were subsequently arrested in July 2026. Further investigation revealed that a police officer may have been involved in the planning of the hijacking.
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3: To realize the full potential of AI while safeguarding decent work, we must strengthen collaboration among all social partners, government, business, labor, and community. This entails not only sharing insights, but also committing to actionable strategies and policy recommendations that promote inclusive growth and social justice. This event must therefore not be a conversation that ends when we leave this room.
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1: Facebook, okay, Katlo, Katie Mofoking. On Instagram, Real Katie. On TikTok, it's 1KT, 1K underscore T.
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1: 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We are requesting, therefore, the stakeholders to make inputs and comments on the structure. If you look at what we are publishing now as NERSA, it's the structure at which Eskom it seeks to charge for its electricity in the 27-28 financial year after the implementation of this increase.
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2: And what is happening here is honestly just annoying. The driver doesn't want to account, the driver doesn't want to acknowledge what he did. What we were hoping here as parents was for him to actually take acknowledgement, say to the parents, I killed your children. Yes, I didn't wake up saying I'm going to kill them, but I was reckless in what I did and they are no more here today. They are deceased because of my recklessness. But instead what he is doing is he wants to fight it. He wants to go out, live his own life while we are grieving, while we are going through this pain every day.
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3: I disagree that the 2024 High Court order means or can ever be interpreted. The state is now bound to prosecute the same people on exactly the same counts and prosecute them jointly. Let us not forget paragraph one of that order. It reads, and I'm relying on my memory now, all proceedings are set aside.

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5: This court therefore is not in a position in terms of our scheme of democracy to say when the Constitutional Court tells you that the panel is to determine whether there's a case to answer, to say no, the Constitutional Court doesn't know what it's doing. Where would this court get the power to do that?
4: Advocate Mpofu o betsa hlalosa hore le gotlalena le phameng la dinyewe la Western Cape ha la lokela ho thusa mo presidente Cyril Ramaphosa ho baleha ho jara boikarabelo.
5: Where did the dollars come from? Who sent Rhoda to Namibia, to no man's land? Who tortured those workers? What happened to General Mfazi? Who poisoned him? What happened to so-called Mr. Ndlovu, Mr. Hazim, who arrived here on 2019 on Christmas carrying dollars, knowing exactly how many buffaloes he needed and how much they cost?
4: Advocate Mpofu o re taba ya sehlooho ke boshodu ba tjhelete ya didolara e fumaneng polasing ya moporesidente le mehato e nkuweng ho latela boshodu bona e kenyeletsang ho hlokofatsa le ho kwetela ha motho eo e leng mmelelo wa boshodu ba tjhelete ena e leng moahi wa naha ya Namibia.
5: So the money is an intrinsic part of the perquisite charge. The money is an intrinsic part of why Rode went to Namibia to go and torture or kidnap the person who stole their money. The money is the reason why the president allegedly gave Rode an unlawful instruction not to report the matter to the Hawks. The money.
4: Ho saletswalo le kwetela UAT advocate Thabane Masuku le re holokela hore o lekolwe ka botebo polelo le le hlakorela mo president committee ya parliament e theilweng bakeng sa ho fuputsa boitshwaro ba hae ho latela boshodu bona ba tshelete bo etsetseng polasing ya hae.
6: If his explanation is correct, the impeachment committee is the constitutional forum in which that vindication should occur after evidence is tested. Accountability is not a presumption of guilt. It is the means by which guilt or innocence is responsibly determined.
4: Bobedi advocate Mpofu le advocate Masuku ba batla ho re kopo ya mo president le khotleng le phameng la dinyewe Western Cape ya ho lekolwa hatlelo ya mo ifo o ikemetseng wa section 89 e qhelelwe ka thoko. 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
1: The Commission has never entertained any possibility to open the system for any one party. And as our statement indicated yesterday, the Commission does not have an intention, even at this point, to open the system.
2: ANC itobane le bothata bo boholo pele ho dikgetho tsa la nne Pudungwana. 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
3: It's very interesting because this is actually a recurring theme. In each election there's always a mention of the system being an issue, and it has been proven in the past, it has or will be proven this time around. We are confident that the system has closed as designed because we are bound by the election timetable, both ourselves as the commission and those that intended to contest in this election.
2: Ho fitlela ha kana ke ba lekgotla ba ANC ba magolo a mabedi ba tlang ho hloleha ho iketela dikgetho. Sena ke ho ya ka mmuedi wa ANC Mahlengi Bengu ya tsitlallelang hore sena ke bothata ba

0: And this, the ANC would have submitted close to 10,000 that are already in the system.
1: Mahlengi ore ANC e biletsa ho IEC ho fuputsa ntla ena ho netefatsa sello sa bona.
0: I don't think at this stage we are in the business of apportioning blame, but we are asking for an investigation as to how is it that that final portion of the candidates of the ANC were not acknowledged. And in fact, of course, there are others, but we don't want to talk about other parties, because there may very well be other reasons for how this, on their part, this was not concluded.
1: Ho sa le jwalo, setsebi sa dipolotiki Dr. Levin Dou o re sena e lokela ho ba ngongoreho e kgolo ho ANC.
2: The fact that the ANC has not submitted the entire list of candidates to the IEC at the required time is something that is worrying, especially to their general membership and their supporters. It's a matter that should require an internal party investigation. And if there are those who did not do what they're supposed to do, the normal thing to do by the ANC will be to act.
1: Ebang qetellong IEC le ANC di tla utlwana ntlheng ena kapa tjhe, boemo bona ba ditaba bo behilwe leihlo le ntshotsho ke mekga e meng ya dipolotiki e iketelang dikgetho. 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Ke Mokete Monyobo, SABC News.
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1: 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We are looking at heavy rainfall, damaging winds, excessive lightning, and even hail across the Northwest. We have already activated our coordinating structures. We are working hand in hand with all district municipalities and emergency services, and we are ready to deploy resources immediately if we get reports of localized flooding.
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2: As the city, we remain on high alert together with our specialized rescue unit, which is prepared to respond to water-related emergencies. We urge motorists to slow down, maintain a safe following distance, and avoid flooded roads. Pedestrians should avoid walking through flooded areas and stay away from fast-flowing water. Weather conditions may continue into the weekend. Residents are urged to remain vigilant and monitor official weather and emergency updates. For any emergency that might occur, you can contact the city's command and control center on 011-375-5911.
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5: 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No puts our bona Carling Black Label. Birias in Musoya FIFA World Cup. It's a disabled woman booty. 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
1: As the city, we remain on high alert together with our specialized rescue unit, which is prepared to respond to water-related emergencies. We urge motorists to slow down, maintain a safe following distance, and avoid flooded roads. Pedestrians should avoid walking through flooded areas and stay away from fast-flowing water. Weather conditions may continue into the weekend. Residents are urged to remain vigilant and monitor official weather and emergency updates. For any emergency that might occur, you can contact the city's command and control center on 011-375-5911.
0: Makoloi a mashumemane a metse meraro a tsamaisang setšhaba go kenyeletswa ambulance ya private a gapuwe ke masepala wa tropo ya Tshwane nakong ya letsholo la ona la matsatsi a mane la polokego mebileng. Musa Mhlongo wa tlaleya.
2: The Tshwane Metropolis Department says its taxi and public transport unit conducted targeted operations in Centurion and Tshwane CBD from Monday until Thursday. TMPD says the vehicles were impounded for contravening the National Land Transport Act, which regulates public transport services. The department says operations are aimed at enforcing transport laws and protecting commuters and other road users. It is urging public transport operators to comply with the road traffic regulations. Musa Mhlongo, Johannesburg.
0: NERSA ENTSE BOIPILETSO BA GO SETŠHABA LE BA AMEYANG DITABENG TSA MOTLAKASE ba hlahise maikutlo mabapi le tshisinyo ya Eskom ya ditefelelo tsa motlakase bakeng sa selemo sa 2027 tsa 8.83%. 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
3: Eskom is seeking to effect the third year of that multi-year price determination that was decided upon in 2025. We are requesting, therefore, the stakeholders to make inputs and comments on the structure. If you look at what we are publishing now as NERSA, it's the structure at which Eskom it seeks to charge for its electricity in the 27-28 financial year after the implementation of this increase.
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4: The resolution does not ban the Mercator projection, which was developed in the 16th century for navigation. Instead, it argues that its widespread use has contributed to a distorted perception of Africa and promotes alternatives that more accurately represent the relative size of continents. The United States rejected what it called the radical ideological project behind the initiative, objecting particularly to its links to reparations and what the resolution called cognitive justice. Washington described such resolutions as barnacles on the work of the UN that undermined its credibility, an argument rejected by the majority of member states, leaving the United States entirely isolated. Sherwin Brysby's SABC News, New York.

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What a crowd. What's the name of Philo Wahao? DJ Note Hits. Again, I got to sing what's up on our Malakabe. What we get with him. Or can you handle me to sing a mushroom around the Mahora? Are you Borobong? 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Show me out in Jello Hosalo. As I was saying, I say, the Aki mode in 2 years are hunting. 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
0: 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Hashtag DJ Booth Mix. Hope Party Time. 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
3: And what is happening here is honestly just annoying. The driver doesn't want to account, the driver doesn't want to acknowledge what he did. What we were hoping here as parents was for him to actually take acknowledgement, say to the parents, I killed your children. Yes, I didn't wake up saying I'm going to kill them, but I was reckless in what I did and they are no more here today. They are deceased because of my recklessness. But instead what he is doing is he wants to fight it. He wants to go out, live his own life while we are grieving, while we are going through this pain every day.
0: Mokgatlho wa matšhaba a kopaneng o go tshietsa ka gotlhegotlhe letsholo le eteletsweng pele ke Afrika la go fetola tsela eo kontinente e emetsweng ka teng mapeng ya lefatshe. 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Sherwin Price Peace o a tlaleya.
4: The resolution does not ban the Mercator projection, which was developed in the 16th century for navigation. Instead, it argues that its widespread use has contributed to a distorted perception of Africa and promotes alternatives that more accurately represent the relative size of continents. The United States rejected what it called the radical ideological project behind the initiative, objecting particularly to its links to reparations and what the resolution called cognitive justice. Washington described such resolutions as barnacles on the work of the UN that undermined its credibility, an argument rejected by the majority of member states, leaving the United States entirely isolated. Sheldon Briceby's SABC News, New York.

0: kgaso e tlisang pososelo difatlhegong tsa basotho. 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
0: Le melodi e tlhomeng pele Afrika Borwa. 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
1: 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How's it? Since the Twitch Rugby Greatest Rivalry Series, who SABC 2 the SABC Plus? Dikeza Loka. Fela o di tlisetso ka motlotlo ke SABC Sports.
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1: 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Further together, Vodacom.
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1: A Fat Kuku versus Mahuta. Yellow Ultra.
0: Shapura.
1: Number one. Key number two. Dumela Laseri. A ring about to Tinkwan. 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
2: Wando.
1: Hey, Uzwa.
2: Kamutara, Kamutina. You can't do my umpona. I'm Shaka number two, Soroma will see the Moka Gilipondo.
1: Number two. I think about two Tungan. Listen to me.
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1: Hey, Shapozo.
3: I'm not the one on the ability as I was in the react. It's a man number three, one on the fallen.
1: I think about two Tungan. Can I say, did you make?
4: Putuku Japonto.
1: Hey, Putuku.
4: Hey, Putuku.
1: Or number two.
4: Hey.
1: I think I'm a medium card. Can I say, did you make a share?
4: Ponto, the Japonto.
1: How about a Tigamanga?
4: How about the Ponto Kita Karija, the number two? Yeah, number two, that they are to sleep.
1: Number two, that's the Lamana Jokwa.
4: Then you get the Tigamatan Twa.
1: Tamatan Twa, and get a city of FM, Warato Wale, Rikina Gaifi. Hey, who's up?
5: Who's up? Who will call him to go with the portrait? It's a Mali number three, Ponto.
1: Number three.
5: Uncle.
1: I think I'm a medium card. Can I say, do you mean a lot of city of FM? Do you mean a lot? Dear Rob, do
6: you mean?
1: Hey,
6: I'm a DJ Ken Timonium Poli.
1: A DJ Ken?
6: Yeah, the bond.
1: Are you lost upon to a celeb? 086-0003-084. You can come out with you out, Kate. Can I say,
4: do you mean? Do
1: you
4: mean? Hey, who's. I want to make the number three.
1: Number three, 40.
4: Number three, number.
1: Kyota, Kyarebo. Ferid, Mamadi, the Savannah City, King Kamu Mamadi Aramu. Mumamadi Nyo, Aramunyo. Hakari. Hakari, DJ Kent Foley. Rikanama Filonga Bikayo. Hakari, Fat Kuku, Putuku. Rikanama Filonga Biki, Ka Aputuku. 086-0003-084 Mamelo ya sebele tswale sedi ba e gautse ntwana re kena mafelong a beke ka ati DJ Kent tlona hlutisana le hlokwa ha holo le Fat Kuku versus Mahuta empa qetelong ya letsatsi tshwantse re kene mona a o ile radio.